Every animal loves country. The cats eat leaves, the dogs eat leaves, the goats eat leaves, calls will eat them, wood trees.

and gentlemen, this is Billy McCluskey from Palm Springs reporting for NBC Sports of America. 20 seconds to the start of the 31st Claudia race on Hudson.

0: A pan dyrektor zespołu Red Box, Simon Tulson Clark, przysłał nam pocztówkę dźwiękową, która chyba nie wymaga tłumaczenia.
1: Hi, my name is Simon Tulson Clark and I'm from the band Red Box. I'm very happy to tell you about three concerts Red Box will play in Poland next month in June. On Friday, June 19, we will perform at Club Tama in Poznan. On Saturday, June 20, we play at Hype Park in Kraków. And on Sunday, June 21, we will be at Club Nebo in Warszawa. At these concerts, we will play all our best-known songs, Hurricane, I Saw the Sign, and of course, Cenko. And we will play for the first time ever a song called Billy's Line from our first album, The Circle and the Square. We're really looking forward to seeing all our Polish friends again, and I hope very much you will join Red Box in Poznan, Kraków, or Warszawa. See you soon. And I'm sending much love from England.

0: So Rager Hope pokes through as ghost in the mirror. The bell of shame rings hollow when there's hell to pay.
1: Who are you? Hey. Why are you hounding me? Who sent you?
2: Who sent you?
1: Leave me alone. Leave me alone! Leave me alone!
3: Kill this high, come support where season was slow. Romans raked through Jerusalem, now Polish was tone. One battle after another, equals the war. Chastity belts broken was the ill-gotten cause. Tall, slender, blue-eyed, blind, imprisoned walls.